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2: What's up, you guys? It's Nicki Minaj.
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I took the tag off and made you priceless. I just spent a half a meal on a chandelier. Now you tryin' to cut me off like a light switch. 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
1: 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I'm Sam Smith.
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3: 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This is Zed.
4: My name's Abel Tesfaye, a.k.a. The Weeknd.
0: Get into the music.

I was distracted and in traffic. I didn't feel it when the earthquake happened, but it really got me thinking. 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It's been a year now. Think I figured out how to let you go and let communication die out. I know, you know, we know you weren't down for forever and it's fine. I know, you know, we weren't meant for each other and it's fine. But if the world was ending, you'd come over, right? You'd come over and you'd stay the night. Would you love me for the hell of it? All our fears would be irrelevant. If the world was ending, you'd come over, right? The sky'd be falling and I'd hold you tight. And there wouldn't be a reason why we would even have to say goodbye. If the world was ending, you'd come over, right? Right? If the world was ending, you would come over, right? Right?

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1: I'm Charlie XCX.
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5: No, thank you. Is what I should have said. I should be in bed. But temptations of trouble on my tongue. Troubles yet to come.
6: One sip.
5: Bad for me.
6: One hit.

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See you at the bar, you was hardly talking. That's when I knew that your heart was scarring. Friends to lovers need a part to star in. 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